act like you. Cause if she suffocates, she'll suffer more, and then she'll die too. Well, gotta go, I'm almost at the bridge now. Oh, I forgot, am I supposed to sit it out?

0: RMF 2000.
1: Here's my key, philosophy. A freak like me just needs infinity.

0: Roma, Roma, ma, ga, ga, la, la, what you been, Roma?
1: Hit the beat and take it to the verse now.